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0: Save Our Pub!
1: So this week, five pubs are getting $5,000 each. We're about to give a pub the good news, the Unity Hall Hotel. Jack, you're getting $5,000.
2: Are you serious? Thank you so much, mate. That's absolutely unreal.
1: It's a great pub. You need our help. So, Jack, you look very young. How old are you to be running a pub?
2: Mate, I'm 25.
1: This is a lot to take on. Now, what are the specials at the moment? What do you recommend, Jack, from the menu?
2: So we do a beautiful katsu schnitzel with Japanese curry sauce.
1: Do you have me a katsu sauce? You should have that on tap. 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
21: It's Thursday or Friday, Junior. You know who will be celebrating today is Chris. Yesterday on Instagram, how good was she? She got the $1,000. She got the 10 questions right. She broke the drought. It's been some time since someone's won it. And then?
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21: All right. It's okay.
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22: 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Jeff Bezos was CEO for which company?
23: 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Amazon.
21: Yeah. Yeah. Told you.
22: You got $1,000. Well done, though. Congratulations.
21: Much love to you. When the tempting pants come on, by the way.
22: She didn't fall for it. She got $1,000 in a hot little hand. And we're going to play again this half hour.
21: JonesyandAmanda.com.au. Double A Chattery, it's Thursday. That's another cool thing about Thursday. That drops today. This is the podcast that you do. And I like what you're talking about with this CEO. It's about time someone had a go at a CEO.
22: We'll do it next.
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0: Sometimes I wish people could read my mind. It'd make giving away prizes so much easier, and I wouldn't have to tell people if they got it right or wrong. 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
0: 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And he actually wrote this song.

0: It's Fleetwood Mac versus Pink Floyd. Who do you like better? Who do you want to hear in just a couple of minutes' time? 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